0: Phil Collins in the air tonight on 101 The Fox, Kansas City's classic rock station. I'm Joel. Very happy that Phil Collins is still with us. He did an interview with the Sunday Times recently where he revealed how close he was to death. In the beginning of 2024, he was hospitalized with organ failure as a result of excessive drinking. He doesn't remember many people coming to say goodbye to him, but a lot of people did, a lot of people in his family. He has since recovered. He has stopped drinking. He's looking forward to his Rock and Roll Hall of Fame induction as a solo artist this fall. And it's going to be interesting to see how Phil Collins interacts with the Gallagher brothers from Oasis. They're getting inducted too, and they've trashed him in the past. I'm sure everybody will be on their best behavior at the Rock Hall induction this fall.
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I'm Joel. I loved seeing Casey all over that season 4 premiere of Ted Lasso last week. But people who aren't from here, who like the show, do you think it just felt like a tourism infomercial to them? It's Boston on 101 The Fox.

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1: Hey, make sure you join the weekend. Monday, Lux is back. 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We'll see you Monday morning.

0: Mac on 101 The Fox, Kansas City's classic rock station, Guns N' Roses. Before that, we are just a little over a week away from Guns N' Roses visiting KC. Morton Amphitheater, a week from Wednesday. That's the 19th on your calendar. They've had guest stars on stage from time to time on this tour. They played a show last week where Chris Stapleton got on stage and played guitar alongside Slash on Guns N' Roses' trademark cover of Bob Dylan's Knockin' on Heaven's Door. 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

0: Bon Jovi, Blaze of Glory on 101 The Fox, Kansas City's classic rock station. I'm Joel. If this listing, this ranking of U.S. cities is to be believed, the KC Metro has one of America's most dangerous cities to drive in, but also one of the safest. Can you guess which ones? Well, Kansas City, Missouri proper is the 9th worst city to drive in America. They're mostly looking at traffic fatalities and citations for bad driving. This is actually improved from last year, where Kansas City was 6th worst instead of 9th worst. Meanwhile, at the other end of this ranking of 338 cities, Olathe, Kansas, number 337, so the second safest city to drive in America. Good job, Olathe.
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15: What are the chances you are listening to this while drinking a nice hot cup of coffee? If so, don't let me stop you. For years, we've been reporting on the health benefits of coffee, and that's not going to stop today. A new study, this one out of Harvard School of Public Health, found that coffee and tea could help lower your risk of developing dementia. People who enjoyed 1 to 3 caffeinated cups a day saw the biggest impact. In addition to the caffeine, coffee contains hundreds of bioactive compounds that can influence inflammation, glucose metabolism, vascular function, and oxidative stress. It's also possible coffee drinkers might be doing other things that keep them healthy. Eating a more balanced diet, getting plenty of exercise, sleep, not smoking, or drinking too much alcohol. And finally, staying socially active. I'm Dr. Sanjay Gupta, helping you live a better life.
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The late, great Prince of Darkness, Ozzy Osbourne, is going to be scaring people at Halloween Horror Nights at Universal Studios in Orlando and Los Angeles this fall. There will be an Ozzy-themed attraction. 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

0: Hey, it's Doug. Coming up on the afternoon show for Monday, I got a great rock and roll birthday we'll celebrate. Play two in a row from that artist. Doug's three songs is your chance to win tickets to see Warrant. And I got a 60-minute classic rock block.
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0: Poison frontman Bret Michaels, very eager to get back on the road again. Nothing but a good time on 101 The Fox, Kansas City's classic rock station. Late last month, Bret Michaels had surgery to remove kidney stones and had a ureteral stent put in and has been ordered by doctors to take it very easy for about 3 to 4 weeks until he has surgery again to get that stent taken out. And then late August, Road Dogg's going to get back out there, play some more shows. I hope you have an easy recovery, Brett. I'm Joel. We're 101 The Fox. Bring them
1: out! Chris Jericho is back to team the Seven Seas for his seventh Rockin' Wrestling Rager. And 101 The Fox wants to send one winner and a guest straight into the madness. Sail from Miami to Bimini aboard the Norwegian Jewel this November for 4 wild days of slams, jams, laughs, and chaos. 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

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It came through KC earlier this year. 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Is what is booked now it for them? 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

0: Sticks will be in KC later this month, August 25th, the Windy City Tour with their Chicago City mates in the band Chicago. August 25th at Morton Amphitheater, part of a run where there's like six killer Morton Amphitheater shows in the span of 2 weeks. That starts this Friday with Lynyrd Skynyrd and Foreigner, the Double Trouble, Double Vision Tour. 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

on frontman Brian Johnson. Or anyone else in the band, for that matter. A week ago, AC/DC were playing Vegas. One of those cannons at the start of For Those About to Rock tipped over, and the package of pyro fell out, landed with a thud on the stage, just inches away from AC/DC's frontman.

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If you're a roadie on tour with AC/DC, I'm pretty sure rule number one

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1: Hey, make sure you join your weekend. 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

0: Green Day with a Kansas City connection on the big screen this Friday. Have you heard about their film Nimrods? They're calling it a Green Day-inspired comedy. The band is in it, but the stars of the film are the three kids from Kansas City, plot-wise, mind you, who play in a band, and they have the chance to open a Green Day show, but they have a very short period of time they have to get to L.A., and I'm sure hilarity ensues. Nimrods in theaters this Friday. I'm Joel. I'm out of here. Matt Pinfield's flashback is next. Thank you for hanging out tonight with 101 The Fox.
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14: We've all been there, in a boring meeting, a long lecture, struggling to stay awake. 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Aside from the obvious, making sure you're getting enough sleep, there are a couple quick pick-me-ups that experts recommend before you take your seat. If you have time, you might try to squeeze in a quick nap, just a couple minutes even. That can increase your alertness. Or try to pop outside for a quick walk, get your blood and your hormones pumping, splash some cold water on your face, or grab a cup of coffee, obviously. 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You're not likely to fall asleep while you're actually talking. I'm Dr. Sanjay Gupta, helping you live a better life.
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0: 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You behind the grandstand! Don't still
1: 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Pink Floyd with one of the most recognizable songs ever written about school, Another Brick in the Wall. Also in our Back to School set, Tom Petty, The Police, and Bruce Springsteen started things off. 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

0: Motley Crue lighting it up with their cover of Brownsville Station, Smoking in the Boys' Room. Also in our academic set, Jake Giles Band, Brian Adams, and Steely Dan. 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
0: This week's newscast takes us back to 1986, when Queen performed their final concert with the original lineup. It was Freddie Mercury's last show with the band at England's Knebworth Festival in front of more than 120,000 fans.

Def Leppard from their fourth album, Hysteria, released this week in 1987. And in 1978, the Rolling Stones had the number one song in America with Miss You, the lead single from their Some Girls album.

0: And finally, this week in 1969, the Beatles created one of rock's most famous images. With traffic stopped outside Abbey Road Studios, the Fab Four crossed that legendary zebra crossing, and the cover of Abbey Road was born. 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

0: YouTube, featuring co-founder and guitarist Dave Evans, better known as The Edge, who turned 65. And a happy birthday to Collective Soul's lead vocalist and primary songwriter, Ed Roland, who's turning 63 this week.
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0: Rats Poison, featuring co-founder and the man behind the kit, drummer Ricky Rocket, who is celebrating his 65th birthday this week. 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
3: It all started on August 8th, 1786, when Congress chose the dollar as America's monetary union and established the value of its coins. It's National Dollar Day, and we're counting the money on Flashback.

The civil authorities have issued a child abduction emergency for all of Missouri beginning at 11:42 p.m. Sunday, August 9th and ending at 12:12 a.m. Tuesday, August 11th. The St. Louis Police Department has issued an Amber Alert for a child abduction that occurred at 806 South Broadway, St. Louis, Missouri on August 9, 2026 at 10:41 p.m. Abducted was Emiliana Gonzalez, mixed, male, age 1. Vehicle is a blue 2015-2023 Dodge Charger with two white stripes over hood, Illinois temporary tag. Vehicle slash suspect last seen lay seen eastbound on Walnut from Memorial. Suspect is a mixed, male, 6 feet 0 inches tall, has dark hair. Last seen wear a neutral tan shirt, dark blue jeans and Nike shoes. Suspect is approximately 35 to 45 years old, nicknamed Mojo, dark hair braided, light mustache. Victim Emiliana Gonzalez. Last seen wearing a gray onesie with black shorts on bottom. Suspect stole a vehicle with a child inside. Please call 911 if you have any information pertaining to this alert.

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0: Hey, Royals fans, join us for the return of Faith Night. 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

0: decades of great classic rock. And when it was first released, it wasn't just on an album. It was also pressed into a 7-inch glob of polyvinyl chloride thermoplastic, or as we know it, the 45. And when you flipped it over, there was a second song on the other side. 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Doug Medlock's gonna drop the needle on an A-side and then flip it over and play the B-side. A-side, B-side. 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

0: Sparks and Locks, 101 The Fox. I understand. I am not a smart man. Right? I understand that. I got it. Math, not my forte. And I'm building a set of stairs, and my God, it makes me question how were the pyramids built? How did we get to space? How did we land on the moon? I can't even figure out a set of stairs. Honestly, nothing has been more humbling than building a set of stairs from scratch. Oh my God. You got to calculate the rise, the run. It's a set of deck steps, right? And they're like, well, you just calculate it to the ground. How do I know where the ground is? It's on a slope. It's like a hill. I have to invent my own ground. I got to pour my own pad. How high do I make that? It's all, I don't know. I don't know. I'm at YouTube University, just going through video after video after video that make it look so easy. Then you got to throw in the size of the tread itself, right? Like, how thick is the wood that you're actually going to step on? And you got to subtract that from the rise. Look, if you can build a set of stairs, like, you should be leading this country, okay? If you have the cognitive ability to do the math, to build a set of stairs and make it look simple, I would vote for you for some sort of public office. Like, that is amazing. Needless to say, I've struggled my way through it. I have so much more respect for the Amish now. You know, I mean, I knew they were great craftsmen and amazing builders, but I bet they could just whip out a set of stairs in like 5 minutes. You know, they could build a barn in half a day. Oh, they'd be laughing. I mean, this would be, I'm telling you, the amount of time I've spent trying to build these stairs. Other people have figured out how to cure diseases. Forget the ACTs. Just get every kid. Hey, build a set of stairs. We'll let you into higher education after this. It is just, I'm telling you, if you can do this, I am amazed at you. You're on another level. Literally, because you walked up the stairs.
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Only one day out from the Rock and Roll Up Your Sleeves Blood Drive. That's going to be happening tomorrow out at Morn Amphitheater. Locks and I will be broadcasting out there after the show. Doug, he's going to be doing his whole show out there, Doug Medlock. And hopefully you will be out there donating and saving some lives. I mean, come on, let's do this. Kansas City in a real blood shortage at the moment. So if you got some blood in your veins, which chances are you do, or else you wouldn't be alive hearing this right now. And you can donate. Oh, that's all you got to do. And then you're going to get hooked up with one of these cool 101 The Fox rock and roll.

0: Steve's t-shirts. It says First Annual on it, right? Because we want to do this each and every single year. So you're going to be one of the OGs walking around with, hey, look, I was there since day one. I'm a day one club. You wear loud and proud, which is cool. Plus, save lives, hang out in the Vinyl Lounge inside Morton Amphitheater. It's just a good, thing. Bunch of feel-goods walking around there on a Tuesday. So that'll be happening tomorrow. 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That's where you go and get signed up, by the way. Sign up. Reserve your spot. Spots are actually going very quick. 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Get in there. Get the shirt. 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

0: Coming up here at 6:15, we got tickets for Rod Stewart for you. Rod Stewart going to be at Morin Amphitheater on the 15th of August. So that's just a few more days here. What do you think? You want to go? All you got to do is listen up, win these things. And luckily, there's no World Cup soccer games going on during the time. Did you hear about that? Rod Stewart had a show. He's like, oh, I can't go. I'm sick. Yeah. But he was spotted at the Scottish World Cup game. Didn't look sick there, Rod. Going to a World Cup game wearing a leather coat. God, he still has a full head of hair. Isn't that crazy? Jealousy. That's all that is in my voice. So make sure you're listening if you want to win free tickets to see Rod Stewart. We got your hookup coming at 6:15. 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

0: Sparks and Lux, 101 The Fox. 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
1: I'm back. Yay. Oh, I'm so excited to be back. So glad to be here.
0: Hell yeah.
1: Man, it's already a big week. Saturday, big show out at the amphitheater.
0: I'm telling you.
1: Is that what I'm hearing?
0: This is a big show. Yeah. You got Rod Stewart.
1: Woo.
0: Rod Stewart. Thank God there's no soccer games.
1: Yeah.
0: Playing at the moment.
1: He will be sick. I mean, that would be my excuse too, right. Rod. I don't think like Lux isn't here. Oh wait, she's watching Funny soccer.
0: Rod looks fine. He's in a leather coat. His hair is good.
1: And his hair is good.
0: He's at
1: is that his hair? I don't care, honestly.
0: Is it not?
1: I don't know. I'm sure it is.
0: Was, you know,
1: if it isn't, don't tell me.
0: That's the thing.
1: I just like thinking it's
0: when you make the hair part of your personality, that's a gamble.
1: It is really.
0: It's in your mail. If you're a dude like Conan O'Brien. I think about him. I'm like,
1: red hair,
0: man,
1: baby.
0: This guy's hairline, if it goes, detrimental to the career. I feel bad. Well, let's get you going, huh, Rod Stewart? It's called Rod Stewart One Last Time. Is it really last time?
1: I don't think so. I hope not. I hope not.
0: I don't know. Either way, you're going for free if you're caller number 10. Let's do it. 913-600-1011. Caller number 10. Pair tickets, Morton Amphitheater. This Saturday, we'll get you going. Good luck.
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0: Good morning, Kansas City and all the ships at sea. 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
1: I think one of the things most people want to hear today is what Patrick Mahomes has to say about his recovery. And I got it for you. Here's the quote. He says, "It feels great. He's just pushing every single day, trying to stack the days together. And I feel like when you're tired, sometimes you don't even think about it. Trying to protect it, but at the same time trying to push and get myself ready to go for the season." So what I hear from that is he has two things in his mind. One, push himself to his Patrick Mahomes best to be his best, but also in the back of his mind, protect that leg. Like, there's no way he's not going to go out there and be exactly who he is and do what he does. And, you know, when they're fourth down and he's got the ball, he's going to do what he needs to do to make the play, because we've played on some injuries before. He's done some crazy things.
2: Yeah.
1: But I think if anything, he does have it just in a small little nugget in the back of his mind that he's got to protect that a baby. And I think Andy Reid most definitely has it in the forefront of his mind to protect him, because he's saying not likely that he's going to be out there for the preseason. And I don't expect that either. They also said he might not be out there for the first game. And I also am like, okay, fine. I also am okay with that.
2: Yes.
1: Yes.
2: Give this guy some time to recover.
1: We're all okay
2: also,
1: with it.
2: Patrick Mahomes is that kind of guy, much like to a lesser extent, like Josh Allen is that guy who will put his body on line.
1: Yes.
2: And go crazy.
1: What is it? His ankle was like hanging by a thread, and he was like, yeah, I'm going back out there.
2: Like,
1: what?
2: Like,
1: and then he did it.
2: The franchise needs you, bro.
1: Yeah,
2: you know?
1: Yeah.
2: Like, you'll be okay for one game.
1: It's so crazy. That's what you really want that in a player. You want that,
2: yes,
1: like, I will do anything, put my body doesn't matter. The team is like the number one. But you got to have somebody like Andy Reid to be like, nobody, blow it back slightly.
2: Dial it back.
1: Speaking of dialing it back, whoa, buddy, Kansas City, we got to dial back our terrible driving.
2: Oh, no. What?
1: Lord almighty. Okay, we have come out. There's a new list.
2: There's always a list.
1: This is the National Highway Traffic Safety and Administration crash data. Here are the factors.
2: Okay.
1: Speeding, alcohol involvement, DUI-related crashes, bad driving behavior, and overall traffic deaths. Kansas City made a jump in the rankings, guys. Last year, we were 245th place for worst driver.
2: Okay, that's way down there.
1: Way down there.
2: Yeah.
1: Sixth.
2: What?
1: I mean, guys, we dialed it up. Sharp increase in speeding-related traffic deaths. Significant rise in fatal crashes involving alcohol.
2: Whoa.
1: Kansas City's overall traffic fatality rate was reported at 19.28 deaths per 100,000 residents, compared to the average nationally of 12.31.
2: Whoa.
1: So we're way over the national average, guys.
2: You know, now, I drive like a grandma, and I feel like people, do they fly around you?
1: They absolutely do. I'm not going to lie. St. Louis has way worse traffic. I mean, the traffic is just...
2: Yeah.
1: I was there this weekend.
2: Yeah, traffic's
1: the
2: bad.
1: Worst.
2: Yeah.
1: But y'all, the driving around here is crazy. And I have to say this too, not our fault, but the roads are confusing as all get out. If you are not from here and you are not like knowledgeable about the roads, you go into an area you're not familiar with, good luck.
2: Yeah.
1: You're going to get into an entrance ramp to a highway that's going to be two car lengths at best. And there's going to be a full lane of cars that aren't letting you up. You know what I mean? Like,
2: we
1: have some very tricky spots in here that I think they need to put that into their consideration. Have you guys taken a look at our highways out there and what it looks like?
2: Have you guys seen the
1: Bermuda Triangle that is that Westport area where like you can go left and you can go right? Like
2: by the old wagon?
1: Yeah. That's I have to go through that every day to work and back. And every day I'm just praying, I'm like hoping that that person knows that I'm turning and they're not going to drive straight into
2: me. I know exactly what you're talking about.
1: But thankfully right now we're located in Overland Park, and places like Overland Park, Olathe, and Lee's Summit ranked among the safer cities in the study. Worst, most dangerous city for drivers, Memphis, Tennessee.
2: Really? Maybe because they're trying to get out of Memphis as fast as they can.
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6: Trouble spot, Missouri side 49 southbound closed at Red Bridge. Accident. They're letting traffic get through like one lane, but a lot of activity there. Emergency vehicles on the scene. Bumper to bumper, slow go. I'm Wendy with your right now traffic.
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0: Time for this day in classic rock, Lux. And today, as you well know, it's Monday.
1: It is.
0: The 10th of August. And it was on this day in 1986, Bryan Adams had America's number one album with Reckless.
1: The Red Hot Chili Peppers released their self-titled debut on this day in 1984. Man, I forget that band started that long ago.
0: 10 years earlier than that, the self-titled debut album from Rush got its U.S. release.
1: Jethro Tull frontman Ian Anderson is 79 today. Happy birthday, my dude.
0: And on this day in 1909, Clarence Leonidas Fender was born. And you may know him as Leo Fender, the founder and namesake of Fender Guitars and the inventor of the first mass-produced electric guitar. Did I say Leonidas right?
1: I think you did.
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5: Big delays, Missouri side 49 southbound accident at Red Bridge. Use the center lane. Traffic is getting by. Bumper to bumper, slow go through there. Stall 435 northbound to 291 Cookingham. That's on the right shoulder. I'm Wendy with your right now traffic.
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1: And the sign says, long-haired freaky people need not

0: Soon you're going to be hear people cheering like that, Lux.
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0: For Guns N' Roses, baby.
2: I cannot wait.
0: Woo! What a show, what a show, what a show.
2: Next week on Wednesday, baby.
0: I know. And they're playing like massive arenas on this tour. And they get here, and what do they want to play? The new Morn Amp.
2: Brand new. I mean, of course you do. Yes. And you and I got to check that bad boy out. And not just from a fan perspective, but you and I got the behind the scenes tour.
0: Yeah.
2: And they have made that thing so enticing for artists. Like the artist area is special. They've done a bunch of stuff. And I feel like this is just the proof in the pudding.
0: Exactly.
2: If you build it, they will come. Yes. And they, meaning Guns N' Roses specifically.
0: Exactly. So we got your Guns N' Roses tickets.
2: Call welcome number 10. To the jungle. It's in Riverside. On Wednesday night. Sorry.
0: That's right. 913-600-1011. And look at this. One lucky winner is going to get upgraded to pit tickets. All right. So you got to win this thing first. So let's get you going here. Call the number 10. You're getting tickets for Guns N' Roses. 913-600-1011 while you're dialing, making those night moves.

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1: 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Hey, who's this?
2: Michaela.
1: Michaela. Check it out. You got them.
2: Yay. I love it.
3: You got it. Do you have a favorite Guns N' Roses song?
2: November Rain.
3: I mean,
2: definitely.
3: 100%. I want the full, like, 8-minute version in person. Do you know what I mean?
2: I agree. Everything.
1: They'll do it. Have you seen them live before? Is this your first time?
2: This would be my first time.
1: Oh, perfect.
3: It's so intimate at Morton Amphitheater. It's like an amphitheater, but like you're close up. You're going to love this.
1: Yeah. It's going to be so
2: worth it. I can't wait.
1: Cool. All right. Well, hey, Michaela, you got them, okay? Put you on hold. 1 sec.
2: Okay, thanks.
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6: Missouri side accident, 470 westbound past Blue Ridge Boulevard on the right shoulder. Several cars involved. 49 southbound at Red Bridge, the right lane closed for the accident there. And 635 southbound on the Missouri River Bridge, that left lane is closed. I'm Wendy with your right now traffic.
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1: If there's something on your mind, it's probably Kansas City football, baby. Yeah. Football season. I see the memes everywhere where Homer Simpson just backs into the bushes and comes back out. People are wearing the Royals outfits and he backs into the bushes and comes out with his Chiefs gear on. I'm not saying it's time to switch. I'm saying it's time to bring the red into the wardrobe.
2: Oh, it's time to switch.
1: And nothing's more Red Kingdom than Patrick Mahomes. The poor man injured himself quite a bit last season, had surgery, ACL, LCL injuries suffered. Here's what he has to say about his feelings now that he's been in training for a little while.
3: Trying to hold myself back because I'm just a competitor and I like competing, and all of a sudden I'm running and cutting back and trying to pitch the ball. So it's just like trying to keep yourself from doing stuff like that. But when it's fourth down, you want to try to make a play happen. You try to make a play happen. So I'm not going to lose who I am, but I'm going to try to keep myself smart and keep myself in position to be out there for my teammates.
1: You know, when he says lose who I am, I feel like that means he's trying to say, like, I'm not going to stop myself from making that play when it comes down to it. My ankle might be broken, and I'm probably going to run on it anyway, because we've seen that happen. But you know what I mean? Like,
2: yeah.
1: I think I'm glad that there's a little tiny nugget in the back of his brain that's saying, hey, protect that leg, protect the body, protect the franchise, baby.
2: Yeah. You know,
1: hold back just a tiny
2: hold
1: bit.
2: Hold back a little bit, bro.
1: Just as it heals, continues to heal, man. Like, give, you know.
2: Some people are saying that this will be really good for him. Much like, you know, Tom Brady, as he started getting older, he started learning to, I mean, he was never really a great runner, but step up into the pocket, you know, kind of rely on your protection a little bit more, not put your body on the line by running outside and having, you know, 6 300-pound, very fast men run after you. You know,
1: it's tough when you ask your athletic body to put the green light on and go. It's hard to yield. And that's where I feel like Andy Reid comes in. That's where the coaches come in and remind him, hey, take it easy. And then Andy Reid says, hey, we're not going to probably get him out there in those preseason games. We might not even get him out there in the first game of the season. And I like that, because if we got the Patrick Mahomes going, you know, 150 all the time, we need the Andy Reid bringing him back and keeping him healthy until that leg gets fully up and running. And you could, you know, wear your leg sleeve, wear your brace as long as you need to, bud. I do not care.
2: I know,
1: put it on under the pants, over the pants, who cares?
2: Whatever you got to do, man. Just stay out there. And I trust Big Red. You know what I mean? That's the thing. It's like at some point you have to start trusting that obviously the people there, the coaching, the medical staff, from top down, they know what they're doing.
1: Yeah.
2: It's a well-oiled machine. Much like his bionic leg.
1: Seriously, like the videos I've seen, he looks incredible. When we were out there at training camp, he looked incredible. And I've even seen people online be like, they're going to start investigations into what's going on in Kansas City, because they might have healed that man too well,
2: too quickly.
1: And I'm saying exactly that's not a thing.
2: I need someone to whatever he's got.
1: Whatever he's got, yeah. Oh, man, oh, man. I got to tell you all about Kansas City drivers. Guys, we were 245th. In the rankings for worst drivers, which I think means we're pretty good.
2: I think that's really good.
1: Well, guys, the numbers
2: way down there on the list.
1: It was. Yeah. We're number six now. We're in the top 10 of worst drivers, coming in at number six. Now, the study analyzed the National Highway Traffic Safety Administration crash data. They looked at factors tied to fatal accidents, including speeding, alcohol involvement, DUI-related crashes, bad driving behaviors, and overall traffic deaths. And guys, woof. Sharp increase in speeding-related traffic deaths and a significant rise in fatal crashes involving alcohol. So basically, we're speeding too much and people are drinking and driving over here. In fact, like, the national average is 12.3 deaths per every 100,000 crashes.
2: Yeah.
1: Ours is 19.2.
2: Oh, my God.
1: Per 100,000 residents. So, not good. Overland Park, Olathe, and Lee Summit, shout out to you for ranking among the safer cities. So, we got some surrounding areas that are doing all right. But as far as Kansas City goes, woof.
2: Dude, what do you just hit the Missouri state line, haul balls? Yeah, exactly.
1: Honestly, that's where the streets get more dangerous, too. That's where the potholes, the random turns, the lack of entryway to the highway, the amount of times I try and get on a highway here. And I have one car length to figure out how to get over.
2: Very short on-ramp.
1: Yeah, the short on-ramps in Kansas City are everywhere.
2: Yeah. Yeah. You've really got to gun it.
1: So honestly, I think they need to start add the factor in, what are the streets like? Mm. You add in that and we'll see if that changes things a little bit. And if you are curious, Memphis, Tennessee took the top So if you're driving around those parts, make sure you're driving safely.
2: That's because their heads are down while they're driving, trying to stay away.
1: Should be walking in Memphis, not driving.
0: 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And when it was first released, it wasn't just on an album. It was also pressed into a 7-inch glob of polyvinyl chloride thermoplastic, or as we know it, the 45. And when you flipped it over, there was a second song on the other side. 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A-side, B-side. Tuesday afternoons at 4:20. Doug Medlock's gonna drop the needle on an A-side and then flip it over and play the B-side. A-side, B-side. 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
7: 635 southbound before southbound K5. The left lane closed for the accident on the Missouri River Bridge. Northbound 635 before Horizons Parkway. A stall on the right shoulder. Accident 470 westbound past Blue Ridge Boulevard. Right shoulder. I'm Wendy with your right now traffic.
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0: Lindsay Marie. 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

0: Sparks and Lux. Now that Lux is back from vacation, and Lux, how was it?
1: Man, I'm not as tan as I thought I'd be going to Orlando, Florida. I really thought I was going to catch the sun, but I caught nothing but drops of rain to the noggin. I did test out the difference between a $2 and a $13 poncho, and let me tell you, those extra $11 are so worth it. Really? Absolutely worth it, man.
0: How could it be worth it? Isn't it just plastic?
1: There's a difference between the $2 is like, I wouldn't even say it's more like saran wrap. Gotcha. It's a flowy saran wrap.
0: It's the plastic bag from the grocery store.
1: Basically. Honestly, yeah. I think that would have been better. A trash bag would have helped us more. So we decided to go, obviously, when you're in Orlando, Florida, the one thing people are doing down there is the theme parks. So okay. I had never done the Universal. I'd never done Harry Potter World. I wanted to see the Jurassic Park of it, the Fast and Furious. Cool. So we did Universal Studios Island Adventure and Universal Studios Florida, and the only days that we had available, one of them was absolutely just storm ridden. From the minute we got there, it was downpouring, but we weren't going to let it stop us. Not for $298 I was going to let it stop me. I was going on those rides.
0: Damn.
1: But we'd gotten CVS $2 ponchos, and they lasted most of the family all day, but I will say, it only went to like maybe where like shorts for like a girl, like shorter shorts for a girl wear. So the guys all had like the end of their pants were wet. We need
0: this
1: longer.
0: This was my poncho versus umbrella argument.
1: We need longer ponchos.
0: Yes.
1: And number two, they cling to your body. Like I, my clothing was dry under the poncho, but my arms were wet. My legs were wet. It was so uncomfortable. I got the $13 poncho because my dumb self left the $2 one on a ride. I got off of it and I had to walk over to the register at a gift shop. Now I'm going to be repping Universal for the rest of my life on this poncho. But it was like a government-style plastic. I don't know. It hangs off your body, therefore keeping the rain not only off your clothing, but off your legs and arms. Like, my wrists were dry. My knees were dry. I got to tell you, worth the extra dollars. If you got to spend your money at a theme park,
0: a thicker mill,
1: a good decent mill of plastic poncho is gonna be it.
0: I like it.
1: That or a puke bag, because the Harry Potter ride got me.
0: Did you? No.
1: Oh boy, 3D, 4D. I don't know what it was. It was so cool though. The ride was so cool, but I think my body thinks I'm in fight or flight. I had the same thing happen to me at the Guardians of the Galaxy ride at Disney. Like, it is too realistic. I get on the old rides. You get me on that. The Spider-Man, the great Spider-Man ride over there, because it's not, we're not talking Tom Holland Spider-Man, we're talking cartoon Spider-Man. So you're just in a little car and you're bebopping around. The Men in Black ride, nice and easy, you're shooting little aliens, so fun. These new rides, man.
0: Oh.
1: No Dramamine could save me.
0: But at least you're wearing a poncho, so it just wipes right off.
1: It's good. Right? The rain took care of it. I didn't even need to wipe.
0: You're standing outside like Shawshank Redemption. Just, what's wrong? She's puking all over herself. Oh, but she's clean.
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4: 635 accident cleared on the Missouri River Bridge. No delay there now. 470 westbound, that accident has the right lane closed. Several vehicles involved there, and there's a backup with that. 35 northbound from 119th to downtown, it's wide open. I'm Wendy with your right now traffic.
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0: It's time for the 8 debate.
1: Yeah, it is. Because there's two people in the studio, we can debate.
2: Yeah, when you were gone, I really struggled with how to debate myself, so I just didn't.
1: Well, same thing when you were gone.
2: Yeah, that's a weird, one.
1: I'll tell you what.
2: Hopefully that gave you time to prepare your arguments.
1: Nope.
2: You haven't been practicing?
1: Didn't think about it for 1 second. But, alas, it is time to debate. And I feel like this is a very relatable one today.
2: Yep. We will each take 30 seconds to prove our point, then throw it over to you to vote. And we're talking about vehicles, specifically cars. You hear the word car, what car comes to mind? Is it a sedan or is it an SUV? Which one is the traditional car in your brain, or what conjures up the image when you hear the word car?
1: Exactly. In your mind's eye. We just get 30 seconds. Do you want to go first, Lux? I mean, yeah. I don't remember, it's been a while. I got 30 seconds on the clock.
2: Yeah.
1: I don't remember if you won or not. I'm imagining you did, because I remember you being on an absolute tear. So let's go. 30 seconds. Which side are you taking? In your mind's eye, you hear the word car.
2: I think of a sedan.
1: All right. We'll give you 30 seconds to prove your point in 3, 2, 1, go.
2: I think four doors, four wheels, close to the ground when I think of a car. Like, SUVs kind of feel like they evolved from trucks or more like utility vehicles. So I kind of see them as a separate category altogether. I mean, if you think of a classic car in a movie, or like maybe in a driver's ed manual, you'd probably see something red, small, four wheels, four doors. Kind of like the emoji for the car, if you will. I understand that there's a lot of SUVs on the road behind me, but I'm telling you, car is a sedan.
1: Mm-hmm. All right, your mind's eye, you hear, okay, sedan, car. That would make sense, except it doesn't. And I'll tell you why, because I'm thinking when you hear car now, the visual image comes up is an SUV, and I'll tell you why. In 3, 2, 1. Why? Because SUVs outsell cars globally. Okay, we've made a switch. There are now more SUVs on planet Earth than sedans. So when you say, hey, you want to take your car or mine? My car is probably an SUV. Statistically speaking, that's what it is now. So you're going to be jumping in. In fact, I can feel the disappointment when you roll up and you see it's a sedan. You're like, oh no, I'm cramped. My legs are going to be all up in my face. I don't like this. So I think nowadays when you hear car, you immediately assume SUV. All right, what do you think? Which side are you landing on?
2: Solid arguments on both sides this morning.
1: I mean, both are good. Both.
2: I think the break did you well, Sparks.
1: Well.
2: Not well enough to win, but you did a good job.
1: Damn. All right. What do you think? Are you with Lux? And when you hear the word car, you think sedan. Or are you like me? And you hear car, you now picture an SUV in your mind's eye. First of three votes will seal the deal for today's 8 debate. And talk about a debate. A lot of people think this is the greatest song of all time. Can you imagine? What a title. Stairway to Heaven while you're dialing and voting.

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1: 30 seconds is what Lux and I gave each other. About what, Lux?
2: Well, if you hear the word car, what do you picture in your mind? And I say, I'm picturing a four-door sedan. We're talking traditional passenger car. We're talking the entire purpose of the sedan is to be a car. I'm sorry, but an SUV is trying to be a truck or a family hauler or an off-roader. That isn't a car. That's something else.
1: Interesting. Interesting debate. And I would normally agree with you, except it's 2026. And most people have SUVs now. I mean, that's just how it goes. Nobody has cars anymore. So you're like, hey, let's take my car. You're walking up, statistically speaking, you're walking up to an SUV at this point.
2: Probably a Toyota RAV.
1: Probably
2: a Honda CR-V.
1: Yes, global and domestic best-selling SUV.
2: You know you want that Accord. That Nissan Sentra.
1: I don't know anymore.
2: Elantra.
1: I want something a little bigger, a little legroomy. What do you think? Who's going to win this debate? It all comes down to your votes. First, the 3 votes will seal the deal and take the dub today. 913-600-1011. 101 The Fox, what's your vote?
3: Sparks.
1: Yo.
3: Hey, Lux mentioned something about traditional.
1: Yeah.
3: But it would be an automobile, a car. But I'm with you, brother, because I'm an SUV guy. So I'm kind of traditional, yeah, cars, because that's a long time ago, right? So, but I got to go with you, Sparks.
1: Okay. I was like, oh, you're on my side, you're not. You're on my side, you're not. Oh, man.
2: That took a journey.
1: Woo, Larky. All
2: much
1: right.
2: Like an SUV.
1: Yes. Hey.
2: Good point, Sparks.
3: Have a good day.
1: Thanks,
2: thank you, Larky.
1: Appreciate it. One vote for me. 101 The Fox, what's your vote?
4: I got to go with Lux, dude.
1: Oh,
2: we're evened up. 1-1. Woo! 1-1.
4: Hey, yep. Give me an old school 56 Chevy or Ford, whatever. Yeah.
2: 56 Chevy, baby.
1: Thank you. All right. 101 The Fox. Hey, what's your
2: or
1: vote?
2: Or Ford, whatever.
5: Hello.
1: Hey, Robot Chris.
2: Chris.
1: I haven't heard from you in a while,
2: you
1: man.
2: You hear the word car. What do you think?
5: Hello. Well, honestly, 20 years ago, I would have to agree with you, Lux, but nowadays, it's got to be an SUV, it looks like.
2: Oh! Sparks up 2-1.
1: Thank you, Robot Chris.
5: Hello.
6: Right on.
5: Hello.
1: Goodbye. 101 The Fox, what's your vote? This is really Robot Chris. What?
2: That's for me. That's a vote for me. For sure.
1: I'll give you a vote, Lux. Yeah. Hey, sorry, your phone's all messed up. Call back. 101 The Fox, you got the tie-breaking vote.
7: I got it. You're kidding. This is Mower Rob.
1: Hey, what's up, Mower Rob? What's up?
2: All right.
7: I was going to tell you, you're both wrong.
1: Don't do that to us,
7: you know what the number one selling vehicle in the United States is? F-150 four-door pickup, man.
1: That's true. I know.
2: But if you want to play the game with us, how about solidifying the win for someone?
1: Come on, Rob. Which side?
2: We gave you the power, Rob. Do it right.
7: I'm sorry, Lux, but, you know, the car's about gone. It's SUV. Ford isn't going to make a car in 2027.
2: Wow. Times, they are changing.
1: Wow.
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9: Right now, traffic from the Certified Transmission Traffic Desk.
10: That stall still there, 635 northbound at the Missouri River, not causing any problem. K10 eastbound and northbound 435, stall left shoulder. Debris in the road eastbound 70 at 9 Highway, the center lane closed. I'm Wendy with your right now traffic.
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0: I think we should go, Lux. It's our time. We're out of here.
1: That's the rules. Lindsay's coming in, and we need to make room.
0: That's right. But tomorrow, boy, oh, boy.
1: We get to come back?
0: The ticket, well, hopefully.
1: You know what I mean? Every day is a blessing.
0: Every day you walk in, the key card goes beep. You're like, all right.
1: Heck yeah.
0: Still going.
1: Hey.
0: But look, tomorrow we got not one, but two opportunities to get some tickets out there. Morning.
1: Rod Stewart is happening on Saturday. First and foremost, we got to get that out of the way at 6:15. And then Wednesday night, next Wednesday, not this Wednesday, next Wednesday, Guns N' Roses, Morton Amphitheater.
0: Incredible.
1: That one comes with that pit ticket upgrade, too.
0: Yeah. You definitely want to win, because then you have a great shot at getting upgraded to the
1: pit passes. I want Slash's sweat in my vicinity.
0: Well, you're going to get it, because he's a sweaty man. He flails like a tar around.
1: Dude, that curly hair just has to be, the coils just got to be boinsing.
0: Oh, boinsin no it. Doubt. I know. Imagine how many top hats he has to go through.
1: So many top hats. The old tour bus just for the hats.
0: Think about the top hat provider. I mean, how many guys are keeping you in business nowadays?
1: Just Slash, really.
0: Slash, magicians.
1: And Mr. Peanut.
0: Mr. Peanut. What a client list for the top hat maker of today. Talk about a booming industry.
1: That's why their card, you know, their key card continues to boop in. They got Mr. Peanut and Slash on Doc. Luckily, you and I will get to come back here hopefully tomorrow.
0: That's right.
1: And in the meantime, you guys will enjoy Kansas City, and so will we.
0: Yeah, we'll see you tomorrow. Bye.
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I'm doing my best. 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

Paul McCartney might be the best thing that's ever happened to many of us. 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

0: This is it, right? The final frontier. Journey have extended that massive farewell tour, and we'd like you to see them this fall. 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

The cars as you cruise through Smithville. 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

0: Here we go again. Another day, another opportunity. And snagging a free flyaway trip for two to catch Journey wherever. On this final Frontier Tour this fall. 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
0: 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And sometimes it goes like this. Or this. And of course,

0: the 11th. So after that, I yell and scream and I'm telling him why.
1: Summer. 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

Kansas kids are getting ready to go back to school in the metro this week. Without social media and cell phones, there are rules here. Back in my day, we didn't have those anyway. Uphill both ways in the snow. On the run with REO Speedwagon on the Fox.

0: day. Good morning. Happy Green Day week to you. It's Friday when we get that new Green Day flick, Nimrods, a comedy about a bunch of pop kids trying to make it big and open up for Green Day on the road. It's comedy, and I'm eager to watch it. That's not even an endorsement. I just haven't been to the movies lately. What am I missing? We've got Moana, live-action Moana. We've got Spider-Man. We've got Super Troopers 3. We've got Ice Cream Man. We've got Ted Lasso on Apple TV. Can I borrow your password real quick?
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What a wild summer it's been weather-wise. Still piling up tree limbs in Belton this morning. Belton and beyond. Looks like a pretty calm week this week. No storms I see in the forecast in this app I'm thumbing through, but excessive heat is expected. 93 and sunshine today.

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Come sail away. Hey, who's put a toe in Lake of the Ozarks this summer? Gotta get some time on the water before it snows in October. You never know. 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

0: Am I dreaming? What year is it? The trial for the murder of Tupac begins today. I guess the 90s are back in a big way. I say that sarcastically, but truly, cassettes and CDs are making their comeback as the younger generation is finding what made analog so great. I'm a little bit biased, but we've got our own collection here. And every Tuesday, we give you something on the A side and the B side. 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Today, well, Doug's got your warrant tickets after 3, and your free tickets were Friday Night with Foreigner and Skinnered by 5. 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

We're exactly 2 weeks out till the Harrisonville kids go back to school. School begins Monday, August 24th. The Harrisonville Public School District. There are plenty of places around the metro going back earlier and earlier, it seems. Hopefully you got to take advantage of the tax-free weekend. Back to it. Class is in session with Alice Cooper on the Fox.

0: We need better pitching, better hitting, better plays, and better outcomes for the Kansas City Royals. Man, I don't know how this is going to go in LA this week. It might be ugly. Royals and Dodgers. 9:10 first pitch. Late night baseball this week as the Royals head out west to take on one of the best in the majors. Brutal. And when you know, Chiefs football is right around the corner. Luckily. Can you believe it? Just weeks out. 101 the Fox.
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When the sun isn't busy trying to kill us, it's quite nice. Yes, we're under extreme heat again this week. Rinse and repeat, am I right? No severe storms in the forecast just yet. But rock is what you get with Led Zeppelin on the Fox.

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0: wants you to rock out with Journey on tour this fall. If you missed their show here in KC, Redemption. 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

101 The Fox wants you to know if it's too loud, you're too old, or maybe you have the volume turned up too high. Let me see. These stupid newfangled sound thingies. What time is it?

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Nice to see the city of Lone Jack come together. That car show they do every year. Yesterday, it happened at the Lone Jack High School back lot. Trick trucks, muscle cars, hot rods, motorcycles. Those are all fun to collect. Hey, thanks for cruising through summer with us on the radio. 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

0: I know. It's just Monday, but you know we're already thinking about the weekend. 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
6: 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And sometimes it goes like this. Or this. And of course, this.

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0: Hey, it's Doug. Coming up on the afternoon show for Monday, I got a great rock and roll birthday we'll celebrate. Play two in a row from that artist. Doug's three songs is your chance to win tickets to see Warrant. And I got a 60-minute classic rock block.
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0: It's Armageddon, another day. I just want to survive this Monday together. Lindsay Marie, out of here. 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

It's 2 o'clock at KCFX Harrisonville, Kansas City. 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

Oh, I love a big finish. That's Aqualung. You know that one, the title track of the album from Jethro Tull for Ian Anderson's birthday. Frontman, founder of Jethro Tull. Guy playing the flute. Plays the flute on one leg. Holds one leg up like a stork. What do you call him? Like a flamingo. That's what it is. Prairie Village is rocking. Thank you, Prairie Village, Kansas. Here's another one from Jethro Tull. We're going back into the past. It's the 2 and 2.

0: Oh, listen to that flautist wail. You don't say it very often. That's two in a row from Jethro Tull featuring Ian Anderson on the flute. And it's his birthday. Happy birthday to Ian Anderson. Started out as a guitar player and he saw Clapton play and said, I'll never be that good. Sold his guitar and went and bought a flute. He had a different way of thinking, Ian Anderson. Or he does. He's still what? Still rocking, actually. It's the afternoon show for Monday. How's your weekend? How you doing? It's good to be back at work so I can sit down and rest for a minute. Before we get out of the box tomorrow at the Blood Drive, we'll be at the Morton Amphitheater. I'm excited about that. Excited about today. I got tickets, Lynyrd Skynyrd tickets to give away about 5:15. If you figure out Doug's three songs, I got tickets to Warrant. We'll do a 60-minute classic rock block. And then tomorrow we want your blood.
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0: Oh, that cowbell, it's like vitamins. I feel stronger after I hear a little cowbell. Cowbell, what makes me think of Will Ferrell. And I watched that Will Ferrell show over the weekend on Netflix, The Hawk. It's pretty funny. He's a funny guy. He doesn't have to do a whole lot. And a lot of great classic rock in that show, too. Barracuda, a bunch of great songs. I got three great songs coming up at 3 o'clock. In fact, the third one, oh, man, be listening to the third of my three songs coming up just after 3 o'clock. You're going to love it. You haven't heard in a long time. And if you know what all three songs have in common, you could win tickets all this week to Warrant playing at the Voodoo Lounge in October. October 3rd, Warrant, Lita Ford, and Firehouse. I'll give you a chance to win those tickets at 3 o'clock with Doug's three songs.
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0: Find the common theme. Be caller 10 when the third song starts at 913-600-1011. Doug, what do you have for today's winner?
3: I got tickets to a big party October 3rd at the Voodoo Lounge. This will be fun. Warrant and Lita Ford and Firehouse on one night. All you got to do to win tickets to go is figure out what do these three songs have in common. Oh, and the hard part, be caller 10 when I start the third song. It's Doug's three songs.

0: That's the first of Doug's three songs on your home for classic rock in Kansas City. Here we go, Kansas City, song two.
1: Doug's three songs, song number two on 101 The Fox.

That is song number two of Doug's three songs. The prize today, tickets to see her. Well, Warrant, Lita Ford, and Firehouse. It's tricky today, I'll be honest. I want to give you a clue, but I'm going to just let you twist in the breeze for a second here. Here's song number three, and then we'll see if anybody gets it. Maybe I'll give you a clue. Be caller 10 with the right answer. What do these songs have in common? 913-600-1011.

0: Yeah, that is song number three. That's why I got this job. As I love rock and roll, and I love playing stuff like that for you guys. You haven't heard that in a long time from Machine Head, Deep Purple with Lazy. Hey, do you know what my three songs have in common today?
1: Sleeping.
0: Oh, man. All right, I'll give it to you. It's Lazy. It's National Lazy Day. The first tune Steve Miller mentioned, laying around the house, getting high and watching the tube and closing my eyes forever. And the last tune there, Deep Purple, Lazy. You like that one?
1: Mm-hmm.
0: Uh-huh. What's your name?
1: I'm Henry.
0: Henry?
1: Yes.
0: All right, Henry, are you lazy?
1: Sometimes.
0: Yeah, I think so. All right, you got tickets to see Warrant October 3rd at the Uptown Theater. 60 Minutes keeps going. This is Tom Petty. Wake up, Henry. It's 101 The Fox.
1: Yeah.

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That's Poison, nothing but a good time inside a 60-minute classic rock block. The time is 3:29. Here's Foreplay, Long Time. It's like a theme thing. It's all about time. 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

0: That's a 60-minute classic rock block on your home for classic rock. 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

That's Ozzy Osbourne on your home for classic rock. That sounds good. That hit the spot. That hit the spot like the onion rings out at the local table and bar out in Grain Valley. It's right on the main drag downtown Grain Valley, Missouri. In fact, it's on Main Street. This is the Guess Who? It's 101 The Fox.

0: We're going to give it our best shot starting this Saturday, the first preseason game. The team is up in St. Joe. Eric Bieniemy back today. How they looking, Coach?
1: Good work today. A lot of red zone work today. And I thought the guys competed against each other, and it was good competition. Worked a lot of third downs in the red zone. Good to have EB back. So he's back in the fold. And I don't think he missed a snap, man. He was out there getting after it. So that's a positive for the offensive side.

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0: Yeah. Def Leppard from Hysteria on the afternoon show for Monday. 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
2: Right now, traffic from the Certified Transmission Traffic Desk.
3: There's a stalled vehicle here on 35 southbound past Antioch. That's over on the right shoulder. In the Northland, a stalled vehicle on 35 southbound past Parvin Road on the right shoulder. I'm Sage with your right now traffic.
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all summer long. We've been talking about how great August is going to be with all the concerts, and now we're here. Skynyrd on Friday. I'll give you a chance to win tickets to Lynyrd Skynyrd and Foreigner coming up at 5:15. Rod Stewart on Saturday night. The Doobie Brothers coming up on the 26th. That's 2 weeks from Wednesday. We'll see the Doobie Brothers and Santana at the Morton Amphitheater.

That's Jump from 1984. That's a weird Van Halen song. No guitar solo. Eddie came up with the keyboard riff and wanted to start the song that way. Everybody fought him on it, but it turned out to be the biggest hit. Biggest hit Van Halen ever had. It's 97 degrees with Steppenwolf.

0: AC/DC from Back in Black. Those guys coming back close to KC, St. Louis, September 8th. Definitely playing in Kansas City, Lynyrd Skynyrd and Foreigner Friday night at the Morton Amphitheater, the Double Vision Double Trouble Tour. I got your tickets at 5:15. I'll give you a chance to win.
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4: There's a stalled vehicle here on 35 southbound past Antioch. That's over on the right shoulder. In the Northland, a stalled vehicle on 35 southbound past Parvin Road on the right shoulder. I'm Sage with your Right Now traffic.
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Manfred Mann on your home for classic rock. It's the afternoon show for Monday. We're almost halfway through August. September's right around the corner. That's when the Spring Hill Fall Festival happens. September 26th through the 27th in Spring Hill, Kansas. 2 days of community fun on Saturday and Sunday, and a parade that unofficially kicks off the festivities Saturday morning in Spring Hill, Kansas.

The show is this Friday night. Oh, I feel like we've been talking about it forever. It's finally here. Lynyrd Skynyrd, Foreigner, Friday night. The Double Vision, Double Trouble Tour. You want to go? I got a pair of tickets for caller 10, 913-600-1011.

0: Friday night, Lynyrd Skynyrd and Foreigner at the Morton Amphitheater. Hey, who is this?
1: Hi, I'm Michelle.
0: Michelle, what are you doing this weekend?
1: Hopefully going to Lynyrd Skynyrd.
0: All right, Michelle, you're caller 10. You got tickets.
1: Yay, thank you.
0: Lynyrd Skynyrd and Foreigner. Which one are you going to see?
1: Lynyrd Skynyrd.
0: Oh, all right. Foreigner's good, too.
1: I believe that.
0: All right, we'll give you another chance to win. Not tomorrow, because we'll be at the blood drive, but Wednesday at 5:15, we'll have more tickets.
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4: There's a two-vehicle crash on K-10 westbound past Renner Road. That's over on the left shoulder. Looks like there's also a stalled vehicle here on 435 northbound past 87th Street on the right shoulder. I'm Sage with your right now traffic.
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0: first preseason game's coming up this Saturday. The team's still working it out up in St. Joe. Eric Bieniemy came back today. How they looking, Coach?
1: Good work today. A lot of red zone work today. And I thought the guys competed against each other. And it was good competition. Worked a lot of third downs in the red zone. Good to have EB back. So he's back in the fold. I don't think he missed a step, man. He was out there getting after it. So that's a positive for the offensive side.

0: That's the Eagles. They're coming back to the Sphere. They got two or three little short residencies hooked up through the fall and over the Thanksgiving holidays and then back around Christmas time. Don Henley's going to be on CBS Sunday Morning coming up this Sunday morning. I dig that show. Get up, drink your coffee. It's got a little bit of everything. And Don Henley this Sunday. We got a solid hour to get you home here. Motley Crue keeps us rocking next.
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3: There's a two-vehicle crash on I-70 westbound past 57th Street on the right shoulder. Looks like you're also going to be seeing a stalled vehicle here on 635 southbound past Parallel Parkway on the right shoulder. I'm Sage with your Right Now traffic.
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The crew, it's the same old situation, but they got a brand new situation out in Lansing, Kansas. 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

0: That's Foreigner coming with the Double Vision, Double Trouble Tour this weekend, Friday night at the Morton Amphitheater. And I got a pair of tickets Wednesday. We won't do giveaways tomorrow because we're out at the blood drive all day. But starting Wednesday, I got a chance for you to win Lynyrd Skynyrd Foreigner tickets at 5:15 the rest of the week.
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10: There's congestion here on 35 southbound from Lamar Avenue backed up to 7th Street Trafficway. Looks like you'll also slow down a bit here on 435 eastbound from State Line backed up to Metcalf. I'm Sage with your Right Now traffic.
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0: Tomorrow morning, Sparks has got your hook up for Guns N' Roses. They're coming August 19th to the Morton Amphitheater. Man, that's next week. You kidding me? That's next Wednesday. Sparks will have tickets tomorrow morning at 7:15.
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0: That does it for the afternoon show. We got the week started right. Styx, by the way, coming to the Morton August 25th. That's 2 weeks from tomorrow night. Man, we got all kinds of great shows at the Morton. We'll be at the Morton tomorrow for the blood drive. I'll be broadcasting live from 2 to 7. Sparks will be hanging out in the morning. And your buddy Dave Bradley will be there. Steve Garrett's going to come by. And I'll be there broadcasting live from 2 to 7. I think you could still sign up. 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And get ready for Chuck Nasty. 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